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2: What was that? 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

kenny girl, that kenny. 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The Sicilian made the work is also girl. 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Now on air on the other. 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

0: master. Hail our saints on judgment day.
1: That's the show for this week. 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

Nymph of spring, warped stick, missing in action, Carpathian mountain, welcome to Wilmington, a place to be somebody, in the plain of reeds, the uncertain trumpet.

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We are the chosen ones. 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

Your job is to fire the number from the left to the right, and they fire. It's their job. And the Muslims fire too, even though they number from the right to the left. They've got a job to do. It's to fire. They are all numbered. Our days are numbered. 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

0: Yes.
1: He isn't. 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Come on.
2: Sweet back!
1: You only got one good ear left, boy. You want to save it? You want to talk?

0: stay in that system. And I'm telling you to stay in the system because to do otherwise is to, in fact, bring down upon you, me, and every other identifiable black person in this country genocide.
1: But we're already in, like, this genocide.
0: I understand what you're saying, but I'm also telling you that there are limitations as long as the system remains in some form of viability. There's some limitations upon how far anything can go in this country that could amount to genocide. If you would point out to me, for instance, you say, well, in 1942, they took some 100,000 Japanese Americans and just put them in the concentration camps. Or if you'd say to me also that right now there seems to be undeniable evidence that there is established within this nation 6 or 7 large detention quarters, that there has been some suggestion that Washington intends to put obstreperous black Americans or others who tend to fight against the system in. I'd have to accept that you're right about it, but I'm also saying to you that there's been some victories won by the use of the courts. Let's take the Chicago incident involving the Black Panthers. Because of the system, the charges against the Black Panthers there had subsequently to be dropped. Now, the system did not move from that point to prosecute those that in the report of the grand jury said had actually done the shooting and the murder. But at least it went a step further than it would have if you didn't have some kind of viable system here. In the absence of it, not only would you have had Fred Hampton dead and the others charged in court, maybe some others dead also, but certainly having to face first-degree murder charges, but also you would have had a general reign of terror of indiscriminate murdering of those who happen to be black or to differ with the system. And this country is, I would have to admit to you.

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0: I had drank enough booze to tell me I could use a big, stiff dick right now.
1: Goddamn, baby, you just met me. 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

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They asked, did her pals consent? I said, where in the devil you think that out there with that shotgun, Daniel Boone? Night of the wedding, she came down the aisle carrying four roses. She carried it well, too. After the wedding, it was kind of messy, 'cause they thought throwing rice. But the rice had already been cooked. Then we left the crowd and went up in a room to put our things together, 'cause we was going on our honeymoon. She wanted to go to Selma, Alabama on the honeymoon.

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0: How's everyone going to be tomorrow?
1: Roy Brain. 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
0: What? You're playing Jimmy?
1: Yes, Johnny!
0: Huh? What are you doing, Jim? 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
2: Morning.

0: y'all. 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He had a job as a chimney sweeper. He had the dope habit and he had it bad. Listen while I tell you about a dream he had. A dream feels warm, feels real warm, feels like someone's blowing sunshine.
1: Pieuvre, petite pieuvre, es-tu vraiment si peu attrayante?

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1: The good collaboration between a band like Mikitu and the Shapes and the London Sinfonietta should be a little bit painful, and we should be patient. It's a really nice thing because they want to work in a kind of modular way where we have fragments of material and they give ownership to the individual string players, classical players, ownership over that material. So we start to decide the structure and the textures while Mikitu devise their songs sort of on top. So in fact, rather than just layering a band with an orchestra, we're really now writing together.
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And you could not know what it's like when your whole world is black, when everything you see and touch turns so very, very black. Oh, maybe now I need you by my side. Bring some color into my life once again. I even tripped down and fell, didn't see no colors anymore, baby. 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

0: the bold and foolish lambs, to you who are intoxicated with riddles, let's go. Who take pleasure in twilight, whose souls are lured by noise to every treacherous abyss. For you do not feel for a rope like cowards, and where you can guess, you hate to calculate.
1: And where others would poison, you dismember.

0: Yeah. So it must have been 1996. And we did often go to Blackpool sort of once a year to see the Illuminations, but usually we just went for the day because we didn't live that far away. But for some reason this year we'd gone for two nights, and we were staying in a bed and breakfast on the front. And I was acting reckless, like most 6-year-olds, bouncing on the bed and pissing about. And yeah, I was like most kids. I was curious. You know, I was often exploring things I shouldn't be, and you know, putting myself in danger, much to the dismay of my mum and dad. And I remember that the plan was we were going to go to the other end of the strip for some tea, and we were going to drive down and take in the Illuminations on the way. And my mum was getting ready in the toilet, and my dad had just gone down to the bar to get some drinks and that, I think. And yeah, I was excited to be there. I was excited to not be at school. And then I think at that age, you feel most in love with your parents. I think they're your best friends, and they're your whole world, and they keep you safer, and you know them better than anyone else. And when they're happy together with you, that you never want life to change.
1: Would you say that's your biggest fear?
0: Would I say what's my biggest fear?
1: Change.
0: No, I'd probably say being drowned and buried at the bottom of a lake is my biggest fear.
1: Okay.
0: Sorry.
1: And do you want to tell me any more about that?
0: Not right now, no, sorry. I wouldn't mind getting to the bottom of this Blackpool Illuminations story, if that's okay. Cheers. Thanks. So anyway, where was I? So I wanted to see out of the window, but I wasn't tall enough. And the only way I could gain the leverage to do so was by climbing onto the radiator pipe, which was following the skirting board round the edge of the room.
1: Yeah.
0: So I did.
1: Can you tell me what happened next?
0: Using the strength of my chin, I could hold onto the window. So with that and my fingers also sort of gripping the rim as well, and I was kind of doomed from the start, I think, because instantly my foot slipped, bit into the brick, I split the skin and bust both lips. I screeched, you know the way sand inevitably fucks your chips up when you eat them on the beach? Well, that's the way the rust rubbed into my gums. The blood was gushing and I screamed. It was a gale force ushered from a paltry gust. My ears were ringing, my face was stinging from ear to ear, like I'd been kissing all the dead jellyfish that kept washing up on the beaches round here. Mum, she had to run to get the cowpole from the chemist, while Dad pacified me with a pack of crisps. And I remember this bit specifically, cause for some reason the ones he gave to me were packaged differently. Typically these don't come in a blue bag, they come ready solid, a self-explanatory tag. I was stopped in my tracks as the new premise was flagged, but colour coding wasn't gospel at all, it was just a bonus gag. Maybe the flavour ready meant we're already doomed. What if salted meant salted like the salt rubbed in the wound of every injury I'd accumulated trying to leave the room? Cause in a future still unwritten, punishment is waiting for a moment you don't get to choose. The crying soon subsided when the cowpole worked his magic. So we bundled in the car to see the golden mile looking absolutely tragic. The fizzy fish I was sucking on fell and flopped under the seat. It got caked in dead skin and crisp crumbs, impossible to eat. So instead I stared out across the pitch black Irish sea and wondered what other pleasures were still left out there waiting for me. The Illuminations no longer of appeal, for I'd seen through the illusion when I bit the brick, and now I knew what was really real and what was just the punchline of this joke shop magic trick. And I just stopped staring. 6 years old and I stopped caring. Eventually I stopped staring directly at anything. Head down, just keep moving. Chasing girls and listening to music. Convinced I'd never amount to anything. Convinced I was of no use to no one. That trajectory was so soothing. Nothing to prove, nothing to lose. Except days on end, stoned in a daze. Waking up in a haze again. The world started illuminating itself to me in new ways. So here I was again, on a grey mid-May day, in line for the big one, when a beautiful day suddenly blurred out over the PA so loud I leapt out of my skin all over again. The pill kinda gave me kicked in, and I couldn't believe what I was hearing. It was so comforting to know that I stirred it within me to feel things. Cause for a time I never thought I would again. And that's terrifying. That's terrifying at any age. Perhaps we could reach utopia after all.
2: Are you making this up?
3: Some of it, yeah. Why?
2: Well, what are you doing that for?
3: Well, I just didn't want to burden anyone with the truth.
2: The truth?
0: Because I know now I'm never going to get my utopia. But if I can show you how to cope and give you scope to grow beyond the moment of each new low, then I know I don't need utopia. Because the unknown is the only true hope for a brighter future. And if you know that, then beyond the food, warmth and shelter, beyond the bedtime stories I always swore to you were true, I've given everything I could ever give to you. You won't remember, but we took you to Blackpool too. And I watched you like a hawk as you explored beneath the boardwalk in those big clumsy shoes your grandma bought for you. And I drove us home as the sun set. We were listening to the latest bounces by the band. You'd fallen asleep and I squeezed your mother's hand. Finally I'd made it, and for the first time I felt truly free, with my beautiful family and my dream job no longer a dream. Still now it baffles me. I attained perfection with you. I attained perfection. So why the fuck was I wondering what wankers would think of album 2?

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The sort of calm that you can feel when you don't know that some events are about to change you. It's the beat.

0: naso antinobi makule ngahlanga samzikilas sathathe imdebe singahlalwanyoni hlalwanyoni khamka nemehlo khondula phetshana wafuyeni zabathakathi
1: bakuyasingala kwenzimande.

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There are things I must record, must praise. There are things I have to say about the fullness and the blaze of this beautiful life. The beloved watched the world on its knees with an infinite degree of separation. That was something to see. And my friend told me death is like taking off a tight shoe. 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Right there where everything is transcendent, I can feel myself opening up, getting closer. No hope is enough. I've stopped hoping. I'm learning to trust. I came to under that red moon. I was completely crushed. Please use me. Please move through me. Please unscrew me. Please loosen me up. Make music with me. Make everything stop. Make noise and make silence with me. Make love.

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But if you do not bring forth what is within you, what you do not bring forth will destroy you. It was Grace, stunned by the last light of the sun, swimming in a green sea as deep as a drum. There are things I must record, must praise. 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

It's just the enormity of the thing. After we got outside and realized how bad it was, and how many friends, almost every man in there, of course, was a friend of mine. There were a few that I was more acquainted with than others, but some of those people that I grew up with and went to school and played with and worked with and everything, and it was just hard to realize that they were gone.

immediately after the explosion, it was chaos, which, as you can imagine, because so many of the families had lost a member of the family in the explosion. And of course, you know how even when one person dies, the rest of the neighbors and the friends and relatives and all those are all, they try to support them the best way we can. But when there's so many of it, you can imagine what a chaotic time that was in that town, in that camp. It was just a terrible. It was so huge, so much death and so huge that it was, everybody was numb for weeks.

But of course, eventually, mining towns being what they are, and how they're situated and everything, and as far as work and living is concerned, things get back to normal. Mines open up again and they start working, and eventually, gradually, people begin to live normal lives. Miners' lives, coal miners' lives. And I don't know, you kind of get kind of a numbness or something. It's not that you get insensitive, but you just don't. It's just hard to realize that everywhere you look, you look around through the camp, and almost every house was touched by death.

it's just like I say, that you get kind of numb to the fact that there were so many dead people in one place like that, and that it happens that suddenly. That was the thing that bothered me more than anything. And it was hard to realize that could occur like that, young as I was.

intensify the treatment. I want to fit the rhythm of the sound and vision to the pattern of his brain waves. I think it can make for a much deeper response.

As the Secretary General of the United Nations, an organization of 147 member states who represent almost all of the human inhabitants of the planet Earth, I send greetings on behalf of the people of our planet. We step out of our solar system into the universe seeking only peace and friendship, to teach if we are called upon, to be taught if we are fortunate. We know full well that our planet and all its inhabitants are but a small part of this immense universe that surrounds us, and it is with humility and hope that we take this step.

0: Holy night. 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Round yon virgin, mother and duck.
1: Duck? Now look it, I've had him. I'm not bloody well playing this thing with a blinking duck in my piano. All the bloody time. Now get that duck out of my piano! Oh well, back to good King Wenceslas.

From the moment of birth, people sense that the environment, the new environment around them, is hostile. It's a real threat to their whole existence. Environment changes, we hasten to seek security and comfort in the old environment.

The new is always made up of the old, or rather what people see in the new is always the old thing. Future of a future is the present. The rearview mirror.

future of the future is the present. And this is something that people are terrified of.

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0: direction of the President of the United States, stay in your homes. I repeat, stay in your homes. Your personal safety, the safety of the entire city, depends upon your full cooperation with the military authorities.
1: Yes, cities, nations, even civilization itself, threatened with annihilation, because in one moment of history-making violence, nature, mad, rampant, wrought its most awesome creation. For born in that swirling inferno of radioactive dust were things so horrible, so terrifying, so hideous, there is no word to describe them.
2: We may be witnesses to a biblical prophecy come true, and there shall be destruction and darkness come upon creation, and the beast shall reign over the earth.
1: Yes, the earth, the skies above and the seas below, infested by swarms of nightmare creatures, crueler, deadlier than the armored giants of prehistoric eras. Here is a wild, headlong flight into terror as the desert erupts with the grim battle for survival. Here is a fear-frenzied moment of suspense as mankind totters before a thing that multiplies faster than it can be killed. Here is a desperate plunge into the black depths of the earth, where human courage challenges the brute force, the slashing jaws, the poison fangs that guard the subterranean nest where the beast spawns its terrible progeny.
0: To all units. To all units. Condition red. Drain 267 is the target area. Repeat. Condition red. Drain 267 is the target area.